0: 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I pimp to the beat, walking down the street in my new the freak, yeah. This is how I roll, animal print pants out of control. It's Red Food with the big ass bro, and like Bruce Lee, I got the clout, yeah. Girl, look at that body.
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1: Me not working hard. Yeah, right, picture that with a Kodak. Or better yet, go to Times.